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1: Nā ko nā i pēnei ai au. It's because of that I'm like this.
2: Okay.
0: Yeah.
2: And you guys are looking at me.
0: You need a few more.
1: Well, that's quite a, yeah, it's quite a big one.
0: I rongo au, kāre a pita i pai ki a paora. Nā ko nā, i whakatau ai au, kia kaua a paora e pōwhiritia ki te hui. Bit long that one.
2: Oh, somebody didn't like pita, and it was because of that, he wasn't given a welcome to the hui. He wasn't invited to
1: the hui. He wasn't invited.
0: Ana. We all do that sometimes.
1: We all do that. Well, we try and
0: play. Having your barbie.
1: Yeah.
0: And you know, you got one text, you got one messenger group over here, and another one over there.
1: No, you've got about, if you've got four friends, you've got three messenger groups.
0: Because
1: there's one of those friends, they're not in that group. Yeah, you got another message because they're all in there, but the other friend's not in there. One for Paul, one for Peter.
2: And that's how you get yourself in trouble.
1: Nā ko nā I pēnā.
0: Yeah.
2: I pēnā ai. Is it ai?
3: Ko taupiri kū ao, ko kai tōtehe. 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
5: Nau mai whakatau mai ki a taringa. 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
6: Kia ora.
7: Tēnā tātou.
6: Kia ora.
7: Tēnā tātou.
6: Wow.
8: Tēnā tātou.
7: The music's going and you're on your phone, so.
6: he tohu tēnā he mahi tūturu tēnei.
7: Nā. 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Etai waka ki tau etai tāne. Sidente sede on the paipai ones. And anei. I whalas a lini o te parapara antu.
6: Oh.
7: And you see them doing them. Put the phone down. Karewi te pera.
6: Nah, I think it's too late if you're doing that. Don't use it. That's too late.
7: Kauai try.
6: Yeah.
8: Kauai try.
7: Kauai try. Kātai kārua. Ietai o ngā hui ngā nui.
8: Not the times to be trying out new things.
7: Koea, harai te wai te pray mapere.
6: Yeah.
7: Nira.
6: Yeah, I've done
8: not
6: that
8: testing.
6: One.
8: Testing.
6: Tētahi wā au ki whakaro au ki tētahi wahanga te whakapapa ka hoki au ki aku notes.
7: Oh, yeah.
6: Yeah, hei tiro tiro. Kawa hei ako hei whakamahara lai. Oh, yep.
8: Yeah.
6: But, yeah, there's times when I've seen people practicing taupara a word in it and I'm like, it's too late. Ko too late tētē.
8: I te uhunga o te kingi.
7: Uhunga.
6: Uhunga.
8: Yeah, I only just started using that word because you use it.
7: Yeah.
8: But anyway, at Aupohuri, when it was our turn to go up and do our waiata tautoko for Rikirangi, me and my cousin were like, oh yeah, where's our words? Quickly went through Facebook to find it and then screenshotted it, sent it around, and then we got there and then they changed the song.
6: Oh yeah. It's too late.
8: Okay,
6: it's too late.
7: Psych.
6: Sorry. You know what I always say? I always say when people go, this is our word, I don't know it. I say, learn the last half. Because everyone's strong on the first half. Learn the last half.
8: That's true.
6: Learn the last half. If you have to quickly learn something, and then you'll look like the heroes. Well, you'll bring it home.
8: Yeah.
7: Tika tēnā. Kare without a pants on, me. Pēnei nā pāti, everybody knows the starting of the song.
8: Everyone knows the chorus.
6: Yep, the chorus. No one knows the bridge or the last verse.
7: Oh, when the sun beats down, master tar up. And then you get to be halfway.
6: Yeah.
7: Waikato
8: we've all done
7: te awakato. 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
8: Totally agree. But, so your original parts, I thought you were meaning like, is there a difference between reading from a book or a phone?
7: Yeah, tika tahu. Yeah.
6: Well, if you can take your hymn books, please, and read, we're going to sing 1-6.
7: Kare mate o te pera.
6: Kare mate o te pera. Pena no ki nei, te wā o te uhunga, te hura kohatu. Ko reira ka te pānui me ngā kupu o te waiata. But I think you maintain reverence and you make maintenance in the mana of those waiata if you can sing them by, from heart.
8: Yeah, definitely.
6: Yeah, yeah.
8: Like, I would have a problem if people were, like, standing up in the front reading from their phones or a book. But if you just need to whip it out, have a quick check, yep, I'm good to go.
6: Oh, and there's a group of kui up home in Koratau ngā kaipupuri o te waiata. Ah, ko, e mōhio paiana rātou ki ngā waiata. Kia rātou wētahi kāri wāhi nahi nei.
7: Yeah.
6: And like keywords.
8: Oh, like flashcards.
6: Yeah, yeah. And they're just flashcards for them. But sometimes they hand their keys to other people so they can join in.
7: He moroiti.
6: He moroiti. Ai, ai.
7: Oh, yeah,
6: he wāhi tāre. Oh. Enti wanti.
7: Yeah, sometimes he mea noi ho sa like a mākai.
6: Yeah.
7: E nā kare we waiata. Ki te kore e tae au, te waiata rā, te waiata. Atu I konei, kare we waiata I te waiata.
6: Ah, yeah. 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
7: No, because tētai wā, haru te rua te kaumātai, taku hoa, kahura. 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
7: And I can hear now, I tērā wā, waiata tia, me etei e waiata nei te waiata.
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7: 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Anyway, started it. Pai. Good start.
6: Yep.
7: And then we got the second verse. Well, I jumped to the third verse and then I knew kohe.
6: Kohe, yeah.
7: Kwarifa. I huri anō au and I looked at my mate and he was just floundering in the water.
6: Yeah.
7: Looking for that life. The life kapore.
6: Usa. 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
7: And then ka huri mai te koro ki a mātou and he goes, And mai tērā wā, ko tā mātou ingoa mūna, ko koro. 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
6: Mm.
7: Kaua moku, mo te koreua.
6: Yeah.
7: Taku aunti. She went quiet, like, oh, hell.
8: Here it comes.
7: Yes, she's in. Yeah, she goes, e ki. 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
6: Ai, yeah.
7: And that was my lesson. And never again that I start a waiata.
6: Yep.
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7: 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Do you remember?
8: Like, grow.
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7: 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He rite ki te mana. He rite ki te mana. 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
6: Mm, yeah.
7: Nā, ko tau whakahoki tupu, would be you, the younger, who returns what made us renowned.
6: Ai.
8: Oh.
7: Hey.
8: Restore.
7: Restore. 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
6: Mm, mm, mm.
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7: 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Te me ko te teina, te me popular.
6: Ai.
8: Ai.
7: And you know, when you're popular, you don't have to do anything. You're just popular.
6: You're Raymond.
7: Yeah. 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
6: Yeah. Yeah.
7: Engari ko tērā, e nganana ki te tango, I te mana o tērā, o te tupu, o tana tupu, he mai e tahi mai.
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7: That wasn't enough.
6: Yeah.
7: It's never enough.
6: Never enough.
7: I te whērā koe.
6: Yeah.
7: E kore ngata.
6: Yeah.
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6: He rongoa, ai. He whakawātea.
7: Yeah, mm. Whakawātea.
8: Oh, yeah, like the time, was it?
7: Poe
8: was talking about the
7: makutu. Yeah. Makutu, and also if you are jinx.
6: Yeah.
7: Remember if you are, remember our kupu with the jinx?
6: No.
7: Neither do I. Nah, starts with a P.
6: Nah, I wasn't on that one.
8: What's the next letter?
7: Oh, God. Anyway.
6: Started with a piss. Oh, no.
7: Come on, I'm gonna do this. I was thinking we needed that. Anyway, no. Tētai o mātou koraua. Nei, he koraua kato e nei.
6: Ai.
7: He whakangau poaka te mahi. And one of my uncles, or granduncle actually, their cousin with them, and he'd never been. And he... 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
6: Ah, yeah.
7: Yeah. Yeah, down in Waikato. Anyway, tēnei cousin I haere, he tuataitanga. And they were gone, well, usually early in the morning, eh? Takurongo.
6: Takurongo.
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6: Mm.
7: E tawa pōrā ka me ngā koreua. 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
6: Ah, yeah.
7: Yeah,
8: ki aha.
7: Ki te mimi.
8: Ah, okay.
7: So Mia.
6: Mia is
7: not the... Mia Farrow, sorry. Mia. 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
8: Yeah, yeah.
7: You don't say mimi.

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1: Taringa, he mea tuku nā te wānanga o Aotearoa. Ā, nā te māngai pāho me irirangi te motu I tautoko. 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
3: Raupatu, he whenua, he wai, he tangata. Raupatu, the land, the water, the people.
4: In 1926, a royal commission was appointed called the Sim Commission, chaired by Supreme Court Judge William Sim, to consider the confiscations under the New Zealand Settlement Act 1863. The Sim Commission's findings and recommendations was that the compensation be granted pursuant to the Waikato Maniapoto Māori Claims Settlement Act Trust Fund for an annual payment be given to the Tainui Board Trust Fund and the Tainui Māori Trust Board to administer those funds for the benefit of Māori and the Waikato whose lands had been confiscated.
3: Kia tupu, kia hua, kia puawai, to grow, to prosper, to flourish.
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3: 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Someone could be talking about something and saying, wow, such and such is going on, but this has happened and therein lies the problem. Therein lies the problem. 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
5: Therein lies the problem. So I've got the marae sorted.
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0: another phrase we can use around the whare after school. 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

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Get my tan on. Have a cocoa. 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

0: All right, ka pai e Jordan with a Y right there. Me te wai ta maku ano. Tate ma, if I can eke te karere haere ake nei. And Te Pāti Māori has announced a major plan to invest in Māori medium education if it gets the chance to govern after the 2026 general election. The party says it would create a new Te Kohanga Reo Act and provide secure funding for Kohanga Reo. The plan includes $20 million a year for kohanga reo buildings, plus $50 million to help about 80 kohanga that need new buildings or upgrades. Te Pāti Māori also wants to help establish 20 new kohanga reo over 3 years, working with the Te Kohanga Reo National Trust. For Kuro Māori, the party is promising $1.25 billion over 5 years to upgrade buildings and support the growth of Māori medium education. The party also wants to bring back Tahu o Te Reo Māori with $30 million a year to help education workers strengthen their Te Reo Māori skills. Hauraki Waikato MP Hana Rāwhiti Maipi Clark says the plan would give Tamariki better learning environments along with the buildings, kaiako and resources needed to grow Māori medium education. Te Pāti Māori says these are its election 2026 policy commitments and they would depend on the party being able to put them into action after the election. All right, koeira tēnā, he mi peke tēnei, ahiahi Māori.
1: Waharoa ki te ao marama. Te Waharoa with Hems.
2: Kupu whakarite, rite, rite, jairite mai, hei.
3: He kupu kai kohau.
4: Talking constantly about one's desires and hopes.
5: No reira, ko tētehi tangata ne, he nui ngona mina mina, he nui ngona tirohanga ki tua.
6: Yeah, and constantly talking about what they want to achieve and constantly doing it, you know. Yeah.
4: Consistency.
5: He yeah. Tangata ka whakatinana e ngā kōrero.
6: Oh, it's not so much whakatinana, this is more about you talking about it all the time. It's more about the conversation you have. So somebody who constantly talks about what their desires are and what their hopes are. Not

0: can't find the one, the only, Biddy Ann right there, Biddy Ann Hall. I met then Waiata, a story to tell. Well, speaking of that Waiata story to tell by Biddy Ann, so that Waiata was inspired by the real childhood immunisation stories of three whānau who shared their journeys of asking pātai, finding support and making decisions for their tamariki. What's really special is that some of the lyrics were inspired by the storyteller's very own kupu, weaving their experiences directly into the Waiata. Now, if you'd like to hear the stories behind the Waiata, check out the Story to Tell music video or learn more at this website, www.healthnz.gov.nz/story to tell. Ka pai, Biddy Ann. Still got it, eh? The fire? All right. Lost Tribe Aotearoa. Coming up next, Mete Waiata Ayo. Stelliano up after that, Mete Waiata Thug Like Me. Bit of Boyz II Men with End of the Road. Oh, yeah, good old Boyz II Men. And then Lord, Mete Waiata Te Ao Marama. Hear me pick a ten name, Ahiahi Mari.
1: Kota tātou kiwaha I te rānei. 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
1: 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So things with the instances, like as if serves you right.
2: Yep. Good job.
1: Good job. E koe, e koe.
2: Enge, we grew up with enge.
1: Enge.
2: And yep. I've come to learn e koe. E koe, e koe.
1: Yeah, I never heard enge until I came to these regions.
2: Yes. So, And then you felt really lucky.
1: Yeah, and I was like, enge, enge.

0: 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Hoi Hākena Marae is in Sydney. True or false? Hoi Hākena Marae is in Sydney. True or false? False. Hoi Hākena Marae is in Whangaroa.
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0: That was Angel Girl. 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
1: 95.4. Amazing. Keeping it Māori all day.
2: This is a part of, I'll say, all the history. 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
1: Tainui Live.

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Beautiful, beautiful. I know, I just really want to go for a swim. Anyway. No, that's not going to happen, him. All right, but the 3 o'clock hour, it's going to happen now. All right, art. Coming up next, me te waiata make me believe. 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

0: Bright Towers me tana waiata tui tui yara. O reiti, e whae kenei ko te karere e haere ake nei. Reading, writing and maths are becoming another issue in the 2026 election campaign. The Parents Alliance is opposing Labor's plan to remove the current requirement for primary schools to spend an average of 1 hour a day on reading, 1 hour on writing and 1 hour of maths. Parents Alliance spokesperson Cameron Bagri says the parents expect these subjects to remain a major part of the schools of the school day. The group says removing the time requirement could make it harder for whānau to know how much time schools are spending on literacy and numeracy. Labour leader Chris Hipkins says a Labour government would remove the requirement, giving schools and teachers more flexibility over how they organise learning. The debate comes as concerns continue about student achievement in reading, writing and maths. The Education Review Office says these are important foundation skills, but also points to other factors that affect learning, including attendance, student engagement, belonging, curriculum quality and support for students with additional needs. The issue gives voters another point of difference in election 2026, with debate continuing over how schools should balance literacy and numeracy with other areas of learning. Koe ra tēnā, he mi peke tēnei, ahiahi Māori.
1: Te waharoa ki te ao Mārama.
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3: Kupu whakarite, rite, rite, jārite mai, hei.
4: Te whakarongo tai.
0: Speaker goes on and on.
4: Yeah, just finish already.
5: Just finish already.
4: You made your point, but just wrap it up.
5: At the same time, ka te wāhanga I tērā kōrero te whakarongo tai, a person like that can't read the room, so they do carry on there.
4: Yeah.
5: Karekau ana he whakarongo ki ngā tai kei mui te aroaro.
4: Well, the tai is likened to the sea there, like the tai coming in, it just keeps coming in.
6: And it's not coming out.
5: It's not going out.
4: Because it's a king tide right now. But
3: hey.
1: Hui hui a mai ki te waharoa. Te waharoa with him.
7: Tainui live.
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0: Naya, right there, met te Waiata, Slow Burn. All right, tatai man. Hit me the hoha right here, right now. Yes, it is that time in the Te Waharoa Show. Enrollments, general election, enrollments. Yes, as of today, taite, te tuawari o ke topa, Tekauma Whitungara, 17 days left to enroll for the NZ general election. So that is 2 weeks, 3 days. That's going to go by so fast. The enrollment deadline is midnight, Sunday 25th. But like I keep saying, don't wait for that. Get online now, www.vote.nz to either enroll, or maybe you've moved whare, so you need to update your details, okay? Key dates. Now, I want to talk about overseas voting. Okay? Our cousins, our whānau, our friends overseas, probably in Australia. 21st of October is the overseas voting starts. So, yes, be that hoha like I'm going to be with my whānau and friends. 25th of October is the final day to enrol. 26th of October, advance voting starts here in Kirikiriroa. Well, Kirikiriroa, but Aotearoa. That's what I was meant to say. 26th of October. And 7th of November is, obviously, election day with voting places open from 9 a.m. to 7 p.m. Again, if you need to know where you can vote, especially in advance voting, which is what I'm going to do, same website, www.vote.nz. So be that hoha, like Hemi the hoha in your whānau. And make sure, especially those young ones, make sure that they are all enrolled to vote. Salt and pepper, coming up next, with the words, let's talk about ai. Let's talk about sex. Mara TK featuring Troy Kingi, Whai Muria, Salt and Pepper, me te waiata aku mautere. The Melody Makers after that with the People Get Ready, and then Neo with Sexy Love. Ki runga I te reo, Tainui, Tainui Live.
1: Upoko pakaru, meka, teka rānei. According to our customs, it is right that women should karanga at night time. True or false? According to our customs, it is right that women should karanga at night time. True or false? False. Although some kuia do karanga as you enter the house. Perhaps this is something we should have more discussions about.
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1: 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Usually, with our timing, someone comes out with a card.
2: Yes.
1: He me e whakaati mai ana ki a mātou te taima.
3: He mata taima.
1: 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Kei waita taima.
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1: There's a key waha there. Waita taima.
3: Waita taima o ta taima.
1: 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Koe mamu taima.
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3: Kia ora.
1: Ko tā tātou key waha, ko te he aha te aha.
2: He aha te aha. Okay, and what's that got to do with the person with the timer?
1: Wow. You know? Ahakoa puta mai te ratangata me tana, me tana...
3: Tohuwa.
1: Tohuwa. He aha te aha. Kaori e yaroake.
3: Ai.
2: Okay.
1: Yeah, so even though that person came out with their notice showing the time, didn't matter, that person took no notice of
2: them. Yeah. No notice of them.
3: Kaori e yaroake atua te kaikōrero ki ai.
1: Yeah, koe ra te heaha te aha. To no avail, didn't matter.
2: Yeah, that's... See, I thought heaha te aha was something different. I just thought it was like what's the haps? What are we up to?
3: Yeah, ko pēnei hoki.
1: Ai.
3: Yeah.
1: Well, e koe ra, kei te horopaki, e aha ana te aha.
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3: Ka pai beautiful. Mai moa, tēnā me te waiata Waiora. Alrighty, if I can ake te karere haere ake nei, and hundreds of jobs at Inland Revenue could be at risk as the government looks to cut spending. The Public Service Association, or PSA, says Inland Revenue could be working with a budget around 20% lower by 2028-2029. Inland Revenue Commissioner Peter Mercy has told staff that rising costs and government savings targets could mean fewer workers. PSA says Inland Revenue employs more than 4,000 people and warns that job cuts could put more pressure on the workers who remain. The department is expected to make further savings over the next 3 years, with some services possibly stopped or changed to save money. The PSA has also raised concerns that artificial intelligence could be used to make some work more efficient, although Inland Revenue has not confirmed that AI will replace jobs. The union says cutting staff could make it harder for Inland Revenue to collect taxes, check compliance and deliver government tax and social policies. The final numbers of jobs that could be affected has not yet been confirmed. Oh, cuts left, right and centre, eh? Koe ra tēnā, he mi peke tēnei, ahi ahi mari.
4: Tomo mai, whakawhaiti mai, ki te waharoa.
5: Te waharoa, with him.
6: Kupu whakarite, rite, rite, kia rite mai, hey.
7: Haro o te kāhu.
3: Eagle-eyed.
7: Mena, ko koe te teitanga te atamata I te tehi kaupapa. If you're just looking at things and looking deep into things, or you're good at analysing stuff or picking up things, yeah, eagle-eyed, you're just really good at
8: it. It could also be someone quite deep, hey?
7: Yeah, it can be used in that sense as well, yeah. So, yeah, that's another flip to the coin off the kōrero. Haro o te kāhu, because if you think about the bird and being able to see things on the ground, you know, there could be thousands of feet up in the air, you can see little worms down there that it wants to have a koi off and down there gets it. So,
8: yeah, hey, hoki te whakamahi mo te tūpuna, mo te tūpuna e maru nei te tangata?
3: Can we,
8: look at me, I'm like, hey,
3: well,
8: I ask you, can we use it like this? Can we use it like that?
3: Hey,
7: Atapai,
3: you're going really hard
6: or
3: Otakahu in this.
6: Looking
7: too deep into it, man.
6: Hey.
0: Te waharoa ki te taiao.
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0: Ko tā tātou kiwaha I tēnei wiki e hoa mā?
1: Tai e ana.
0: Tai e ana.
1: Tai e ana.
0: Tai e.
1: Tai e ana.
0: Tai e ana.
1: Or would we drag the... Tai e ana.
0: Tai e ana. I think just tai e ana.
1: Tai e ana.
0: T-A-I-E-A. Tai e.
1: Tai e.
0: Tai e.
1: Does it mean flash, eh?
0: Yeah. It means when someone is looking well. So e hoa mā, ko te tikanga o tēnei, ko te hanga o tētahi tangata, te papai o te hanga o tētahi tangata. 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Tai e ana. I would use it when someone is dapper, or really, you know, really in formal dress.
1: Yeah.
0: Yeah, kia tai e ana tō te hanga o te tangata.
1: Right. What about that pretty well-known catchy song from Ngā Tūmanako?
0: Yes.
1: Tae, te tū.
0: Te tū. Ai.
1: Yeah, that's a cool waiata.
0: That's a cool waiata, yes. And to my understanding of that waiata, just using that as a focus point, is talking about the stance of our wahine.
1: Yeah.
0: And the way they carry themselves. So not so much just about their clothing, the way they clothe themselves, but how
1: but
0: they carry themselves.
1: Yeah, how they carry themselves.
0: Yeah, yeah.
1: And because that was a poi too, eh?
0: Yeah, yeah.
1: So it was
0: yeah.
1: all about basically celebrating women.
0: Yeah, absolutely. Yeah.

0: Sion Letty, right there, met that way. It's a stupid love song. All right, tātou mā. Kicking off a pōpō me tēnei rā horoi, hātare, it is the Taumata Aotearoa Ki O Rahi, and we are Tainui Live. We're broadcasting that on our Tainui Live Facebook page. That is at Willoughby Park here in Kirikiri Roa, 9th and 10th of this month, well, tomorrow and Saturday. And I'm assuming that Willoughby Park is that field outside of FMG Stadium. But that's what I'm assuming. Hey, I chucked them into this now. come on. Now, anyway, this is... I was like, oh, you, what is this? I believe it is a Kuratua Rua tournament, kind of like a international tournament. Samoa, Australia, Aotearoa, Aotearoa Māori, Great Britain, Cook Islands, some NZ Invitational teams, NZ Barbarians, Ngākura a Iwi, Pacifica, and Te Aho Matua. Those are the teams that will be playing. Day one kicks off at 8:30 a.m. Right through to about 2 p.m.? No, right to about 6:30 p.m. tomorrow. Oh, that's a long one. And then a Saturday from 9 a.m. to about 2:30 p.m. And then prize giving. Anyway, I don't know too much about Kia Rahi because it wasn't a thing when I was at Kuratūrua. But obviously, it's a big thing. I don't know any of the rules. I've actually never watched Kia Rahi being played. But if you're like me and haven't heard of it or haven't watched the game, then you may want to just tune into Tainui Live Facebook page and watch the live broadcast, because that's what I'll be doing as I'm at mahi as well. But Taumata Aotearoa Ki O Rahi happening tomorrow, all day tomorrow, and half a day on Saturday. Come on. I also don't know costs, if there is a cost to go and watch. There's not much info on their Facebook page, but okay. All right. If you do want to go check out their, the information they do have, their Facebook page is Aotearoa Ki O Rahi. Okay. Kia ora motereta. Vibes up next, me te waiata Summer Days. Te reo takiwa dana whaimuria vibes, me te waiata Te Reo Oha, and then Darky Roots with Nighttime. Kiri ngoe te reo tainui, iwa takau marima i rawha.
1: Upoko pakaru, meka peka rānei. Georgina Te Heuheu was the first member of parliament to wear a moko kauai. True or false? Georgina Te Heuheu was the first member of parliament to wear a moko kauai. True or false? False. Nanaia Mahuta was the first member of parliament to wear a moko kauai in 2016.
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2: Tainui Live endeavours to adhere to the guidelines set out by the Broadcasting Standards Authority. However, if you believe that we have breached the codes of broadcasting practice and would like to make a formal complaint, please call us now on 07 824 5650 or email us at info@tainuilive.co.nz. All complaints must be lodged in writing, outlining the details, and sent to Tainui Live, PO Box 648 Hamilton, within 20 working days of the incident.

0: Right, ka pai, donkey roots, right there, me te way at night time. 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

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Almost $14.6 million recovered from criminal activity will be put into programs aimed at reducing crime and keeping communities safer. Associate Justice Minister Nicole McKee says nine projects will receive funding from the proceeds of Crime Fund. The money will support programs focused on reducing violence, preventing re-offending, and disrupting the illegal drug trade. One of the biggest grants is $1.2 million for NetSafe to help tackle technology-facilitated sexual exploitation and violence affecting young people. The funding will support prevention, early intervention, and victims. Another $2 million will go to Pet Refuge, helping people leaving a family violence situation keep their pets with them. Customs will also receive new technology to help detect drugs at the border, including $547,000 for handheld X-ray equipment and $308,000 for drug testing and monitoring equipment. The latest funding round received 43 eligible applications asking for more than $160 million, far more than the money available. The proceeds of a crime fund uses money and assets recovered from criminal offending to support projects designed to reduce crime and help communities and victims. Koe ra tēnā, he mi peke tēnei, ahi ahi marie.

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5: Mahi ua ua ne?
3: Yeah, ko ia. 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Mm. And it could be somebody who physically has a physically demanding job. Mahi pere nuku tēnā. You could be a scaffer or whatever. You're up early in the morning using your hands. You know, nothing to do with hard mahi.
4: Even at the gym?
3: Even at the gym, you know, if you're squatting 250 kgs, oh, hai mahi pere nuku tēnā.
5: Or if you're trying to lift your auntie up, mahi pere nuku tēnā.
4: Who does that?
3: Yeah, you can be used in so many ways, like you have to shut auntie up. Mahi pere nuku tēnā. Good luck with that one.
2: Kāri tō mai, hei!
0: Kuhu mai, rarau mai, ki te waharoa. Te waharoa, with hims.
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0: just rocking out there, man.
1: This is where it's at, Fana.
2: Everything was relevant to here, to Aotearoa.
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0: Okay, I need the kiwa. 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
1: Kiwa.
0: And just to put a spin on things, I'm going to ask Erica, I'm just going to say, Ida, and see what she says back.
1: Dot.
0: No.
1: That's Ida Kati, right?
0: No. Ida's, no. Ida's also speckled. So
1: oh,
0: Ida.
1: Yeah, like core Ida Ida in core the Ida, Ida. Bottomly pots covered in spots. Harry McCleary book that's translated.
2: Yeah, yeah, koe na te kupu, eh?
1: Yeah.
2: Core Ida Ida.
0: And tetehi o ngā tani whanana te wako o tainui arahi mai. Ko tō neingwa, ko paneira Ida.
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0: Ai. Paneira Ida, he, ah, he Pacific Ahara Dolphin.
2: Yeah, marama.
0: Oh. Ana koe rā te tete o ngā tani whanana te wako tainui.
2: Ai, ai.
0: Yeah.
1: Hey, that's so cool.
0: Yeah, okay. Puheri Ira.
2: Ira. Ana tokai.
0: Ah, it could be. So Ira is like, yeah, look in front of you. Kei whia te mena. Ira. Kei mui ako.
2: Ah.
1: Ah.
2: Ira.
1: Ira.
2: Ira.
0: Yeah, Ira.
2: Ira. Ah, yeah. Ira, ara, ana.
0: Yeah.
2: Yeah, yeah.

0: All right, Jeannie Acorn right there, me tēnā waiata, so good. I tell you what's so good, e rua ngā moe e toi ana, kātahi ka tai atu, Sun and Water. If you're a big fan of Sun and Water, well, they're performing ki te awa, the bass here in a Kirikiri Roa, tēnei rāhoroi te tekau. O ke topa, 1 p.m. they're going to be there jamming their waiata, and well, they're also dropping their debut album, Pōpō, so that'll be selling at the JB Hi-Fi Saturday. They will be performing there live 1 p.m. They will also be signing their autograph on their album. So if you're a fan, and I'm sure we all are fans of Sun and Water, then go there, go and hari, haere atu ki te tautoka ia rātou, anō hoki, hoko I tā rātou, kōpai puoro, ko te ingoa o tā rātou, kōpai puoro, Still Burning, coming out tomorrow, but they will be performing at the base, JB Hi-Fi, 1 p.m. this Saturday, signing a few albums, and mom, te rape a katae koe te tango whakaahua. All right. LAB up next. Mete waiata Riding Low. Hops after that. Mete waiata Ete Tau. And then Power with Coming Home. Oh, that all rhymes. Hey. Ki runga te reo Tainui. Tainui Live.
1: Upoko pakaru. Meka teka rānei. On the 12th day of July in 1841, the British militia crossed the boundaries into Mga Tāwhiri. True or false? On the 12th day of July in 1841, the British militia crossed the boundaries into Mga Tāwhiri. True or false? False. They crossed the boundaries in 1863.
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0: fucker away. What time my ahakari ha kina kina?
1: More than I'm telling you, mate, how's your week?
2: Yeah, more than a joke.
0: My te papa kainga. 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
1: Those are the days Nams and we're getting a $20 pickle voucher.
0: Ha kina kina e whakakaha I te whānau I te iwi katoa.
3: If you lost the bet, you'd have to do a dare. Had to walk down Jasmine Street in a bloody netball dress. 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It was, we had a blast, mate.
0: E hara I te toa takitahi, engari, e toa takitini.
3: Bro, JD had the black book, and I tell you, it was a legendary book, bro. They had all the phone numbers.
0: Whakarongo mai, hākari hā kina kina, every Saturday morning from 8 till 10, with JD and Namu, and you'll find it by searching Hākari, with two A's

0: That is a pawa right there, me te waiata coming home. Right, tata mā, koe ra tēnā haora, boom, koe ra te waharoa, mo tēnei ahi a tāhua, a tēnei taite, te tuawaru o Oke Topa. Just a heads up, because I just seen this, if you need to put some petrol in your waka, I see gold, all the golds in Aotearoa have about 20 cents off per litre today only. All day. So if you need some petrol, boom, there you go. 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
2: 31 years on.
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1: 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So say one thing to your face and another behind your back.
2: Oh, those people that they create, you know, they build on the kōrero. Add the rimatakau hēnetis.
3: Oh, that's a bit of a spicer. It could also be used as well as someone who is unfaithful, ne, ārero rua. Te tuku I tō aroero ki tērā tangata me te te atu.
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4: Kia tupu, kia hua, kia puawai. 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

0: He whenua, he wai, he tangata. Raupatu, the land, the water, the people.
1: In 1912, King Mahuta died, and his eldest son, Te Rata, was crowned the fourth Māori king. Although he was shy and sickly, he was strongly supported by his cousin, Te Puia. The following year, Te Rata led another ope to England to petition King George and Queen Mary to return Waikato confiscated land, which breached the Treaty of Waitangi. In June the following year, he had an audience with them that proved fruitless. The claims were referred back to the New Zealand government to investigate.
0: Kia tupu, kia hua, kia puawai. To grow, to prosper, to flourish.
2: No mai ki te waharoa with Hems.
3: So yep, bring it on, Che Hui.
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3: This is where it's at, whānau.
4: Everything was relevant to here, to Aotearoa.
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1: Kia tupu, kia hua, kia puawai. To grow, to prosper, to flourish.

0: Well, I'm on my Arnold Ney crusade. A few episodes back, we were giving a solution or other ways of using or other kiwaha that would replace the habit that some have formed in using anone. How would you say they were using it as just to open the line?
1: And furthermore,
0: as a consequence, that we looked at
1: added to that,
0: mm-hmm. and like so, instead of anone e huama, you can say kamutu.
2: Kamutu.
0: Kamutu. Kamutu. Furthermore, and in addition to my last thought, kamutu.
2: Just going back to anone, it's actually it's as if blah, blah, blah. Is that right?
0: Yeah.
1: It's like, okay. It's as if.
2: Okay. Just checking.
0: Yeah. I tu ia anone kuia te māngai o te whare.
2: He stood as if he was the spokesperson.
0: Mm-hmm. Yeah. But people hang on to ano. And then they go ano. But kamutu is furthermore.
1: In addition to that,
2: kei a koe he tauira?
1: Ko te wānanga o te roa tēnei, ka kamutu, he wāhi, e tai ana e te tangata te ako i te reo.
0: Kia ora.
1: I te rorohiko, i te mahi pakihi ano hoki.
0: Ka pai. Ka pai.

0: Keeping it Maui all day.
1: This is part of it. I'll say all the history.
2: Amazing.
1: Yo, these guys have got something special.
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0: Here's another phrase we can use around the whare after school. 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
1: He reo kōrero, he reo ora. A spoken language is a living language.

0: Rahupatu, he whenua, he wai, he tangata. Raupatu, the land, the water, the people.
1: In February 1938, Tūmati agreed to an annual offer of £5,000 by the government with the provision for further negotiations. However, 2 months later, Tūmati died. Negotiations were postponed till 1946, where Te Puia agreed to Prime Minister Peter Fraser's offer of £5,000 in perpetuity. In time, Tūmati's hope for negotiations to resume between Waikato and the Crown came to fruition to complete their Raupatu settlement in 95.
0: Kia tupu, kia hua, kia puawai. To grow, to prosper, to flourish.
2: Kiwa. 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
5: Oh, geez, okay. So, we're going to have a conversation about tero, but that's okay. We'll talk about pakaru first.
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4: Yeah.
2: And I use this initially, in a waiata that I composed, he rangi ko takotoke, ana ko tinga te ngārara. And some of you might sing that waiata and not know nāku tērā waiata.
5: Oh, he rawe. He rawe e te iwi.
4: I think we've talked about it before.
2: We have.
4: On Taringa.
2: Yeah. That's right. It's been on Taringa.
4: We dissected it a little.
2: Mm-hmm. And pakuru ana te tero o te tīkākau was in there in the context of being absolutely, you know, you've overdone it.
5: Yeah, yes.
2: In terms of eating.
4: Oh, I know that feeling well.
2: Yeah. You know, when you think, oh, I'm just going to have one more and you do, and then one turns into 10.
4: Yeah.
2: Anā kuira, you're absolutely, hea te kupu pake?
4: Bloated.
2: Be bloated?
5: Yes, bloated. Yep.
2: You're, anā, bloated. Kua tinga te ngārara. Koeira tērā, engari, kua pakaru te tēru, you're just had it.
5: Yes. Yeah.
2: You know, you've done yourself in really because, because of you've eaten too much, you've done yourself in.
5: Yeah, and you know, when you're talking about pakaru ana te tero, I'm thinking to myself, oh, you're almost on exploding point.
2: Yes.
5: You know?
2: Yeah.
5: And that's the imagery that I get from our, our kiwaha.
2: Yeah.
5: Yeah, ka pai.
6: Piri te maunga, ko Waikato te awa, te reo o tainui, tapa, tapahiana.

0: Piriku ao kokai tōtehe, te purupuru o te waka.
1: Te reo o tainui.
2: Raupat, he whenua, he wai, he tangata. Raupatu, the land, the water, the people.
3: In 1985, the Waitangi Tribunal wrote in the Manukau Report Y8 that from the records of Sir John Gorst in 1864, the report of the Royal Commission 60 years after that, and from historical research almost a century since the event, all sources agree that the Waikato people never rebelled but were attacked by British troops in direct violation of Article 2 of the Treaty of Waitangi.
2: Kia tupu, kia hua, kia puawai. To grow, to prosper, to flourish.

0: kot kiva haitarane kotte.
1: Kotte, rapea.
0: Rapea.
1: So we looked at koya and how it's used to emphasize or change the context of something.
0: Yeah.
1: And I thought, hey, pai ki te.
0: Add on.
1: Add on.
2: Oh, rapea. I like koya rapea.
0: You're going to add on koya the next rapea. One.
1: So, whakarongo te wai. Maku rapea, maku rapea, maku koe e awhie.
3: So I'm happy for you.
1: Is the composer like questioning, or I might help you?
0: Yeah.
1: Or I might help you, rapea?
0: Yeah. Yeah.
1: It's actually it's an indeed. I will indeed.
2: Ah.
0: Yeah.
1: So when someone says, oh, kia kai tātou ki tēnei wharekai, say, ai rapea, absolutely.
2: Okay.
1: Ai rapea.
2: Oh, yeah. So it's,
1: kia haere rapea ki reira, let's go there.
0: Thank you for bringing that back for me. Yeah, because I wareware au I reira rā tērā kōreo iriana.
1: Aye.
0: Yeah, awesome. Yeah, maku rapea.

0: he whenua, he wai, he tangata. Raupatu, the land, the water, the people.
1: Following the unjust invasion of Waikato south of the Mangatawhiri River, approximately 1.2 acres of land throughout Waikato Tainui was confiscated by the Crown under the New Zealand Settlements Act in 1863. This was to punish people of Waikato and gain control of the land placed by them under the protection of the kingitanga.
0: Kia tupu, kia hua, kia puawai. To grow, to prosper, to flourish.

0: just another phrase we can use around the fuddy in the evenings. 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Afina mai kua ki te tahi tahiri wai. 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
2: Te Puia was always thinking about the future of her people, saying, if I dream alone. If we all dream together, we can succeed. She changed her mind about education. Ken Koriki wanted his adopted son, Robert Te Kotahi Mahuta, to be a mechanic, but Te Puia intervened and sent him to Mount Albert Grammar School in Auckland. Later, he became the principal negotiator for Waikato's continuing claims against the Crown regarding their land confiscation to its settlement 20 years ago.
1: 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To grow, to prosper, to flourish.

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1: 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Joia notar. He noho, he whakarongo.
2: Okay, so don't go there being a know-it-all.
1: Mm-hmm.
2: Your job is to sit and listen.
1: Yeah.
0: All you have to do.
1: Yeah.
2: All you have to do.
1: Yeah.
2: Oh, right.
1: Yeah.
0: Ko tahi noa te mahi.
1: Hoi anō tāu he.
0: Ne? Yeah, hoi anō tāu he.
1: So, kei te horopaki me te wairua o te kōrero, te tikanga o te hoi anō i reira. Because, you know, ki te whakapāke i te hoi anō, however,
0: yes, yeah.
1: 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Verb. So this is the action that you need to do. This is what you need to do. Would you mind then?
2: Yeah. Wait, so you could still change that up and could I change it to tāku?
1: Yep.
2: He anō tāku.
1: Yep.
2: He anō tāku he pātai ngā pātai.
1: Kāpai.
0: Yeah.
1: Yep.
0: O hei whakautu I tāna. He anō, hoi anō tāu, kau e haere ki te hui whakaputa mōhio ai, hoi anō tāu, he noho, he whakarongo. 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
1: Mm.
0: So all I have to do is just this.
2: Mm.

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6: Kia ora, ko tua koe ohia tōku ingoa e whakarongo ana koe ki tōku waiata manatū. 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

0: He whenua, he wai, he tangata. Raupatu, the land, the water, the people.
1: Pai Te Huri Nui Jones was one of the principal stalwarts for the Kingitanga. He was an advisor to Te Puia, King Koroki and Te Ariki Nui Dame Te Atai Rangikahu. Following the recommendation of the Sim Commission, Pai Te Huri Nui played a major role in the negotiations and helped in the preparation of the Waikato Maniapoto Claims Settlement Act 1946. He was King Koroki's representative and inaugural chairman of the Tainui Māori Trust Board.
0: Kia tupu, kia hua, kia puawai. To grow, to prosper, to flourish.
2: Katangi te tiiti, katangi hoki kokaka, ngā kākā wahanui, te reo o Tainui.

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0: Here's another phrase we can use around the whare in the evenings. 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
1: He reo kōrero, he reo ora. A spoken language is a living language.

0: He whenua, he wai, he tangata. 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
1: In March 1987, Robert Te Kotahi Mahuta, on behalf of himself, the members of Waikato Tainui, the Tainui Māori Trust Board and Ngā Marae Tōpū, submitted a claim to the Waitangi Tribunal under the Treaty of Waitangi Act in relation to the Raupatu and was registered with the Waitangi Tribunal as Wai30. According to the testimonies by Waikato Kaumātua and Kuia in affidavits, the injustice of the Raupatu was still felt by Waikato as in the past.
0: Kia tupu, kia hua, kia puawai. To grow, to prosper, to flourish.
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1: 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To grow, to prosper, to flourish.

0: 288 day, and all it means is
1: too late. You've missed it.
0: Too late, you missed it.
2: Too late, you missed it.
0: Yeah. Who have you heard use this?
2: Man, I can't remember the last time I heard it.
0: Yeah.
2: We've progressed well.
0: Yeah.
1: Right.
2: In terms of Te Reo Māori.
1: Yeah.
2: But these are one of the the dimes of the 90s and 80s.
0: Quina, and I think even before then, it's one I hear from a particular generation.
2: Oh, yeah.
0: No ngā paipakeke.
2: Mm-hmm.
0: So koina I tētou nā me tino rango nei i a Timoti.
2: Ai, ai, ai.
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0: Kia tupu, kia hua, kia puawai. 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
0: 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To grow, to prosper, to flourish.
2: Kiwaha. Te kiwaha.
3: E hoi ana tō waka ki whea.
2: Where are you paddling your canoe to?
4: Where are you going?
3: E hoi ana tō waka ki whea.
2: Yeah.
3: Like, do we say it as a pātai or?
2: Yeah.
3: Where the heck do you think you're going?
2: Yeah.
3: Okay.
2: But, you give a context. Ine e moe kei tēne te kiwahai.
4: Wa anua ki eiku te waka Pūkei katoa te preti.
2: Yeah.
4: A te tangata. So someone is at a hākari.
3: Mm.
4: And they are piling it on. Like, yep, they're getting
3: like
4: ready.
3: Like they're never going to eat again.
4: Winter hibernation.
2: Yeah.
3: Right.
4: Kame atu tētai. E hoi ana tō waka ki here. Where are you going with all that provision?
3: Mm,
2: yeah.
3: Okay. Yeah.
2: So that's the kiwaha.
3: Okay.
2: Do you really need that much food?
4: Yeah. Yeah. Are you not coming back? Like, is this it for you?
5: Mā te reo Māori e kākahu i o whakaaro. 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
2: Kia tupu, kia hua, kia pua wai. 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
1: It's not that tupu.
0: He kupu anō te tupu.
1: Yeah.
0: It's not tupu.
2: Right.
1: He mana te mana,
0: yeah.
1: He tupu right. Te tupu.
0: He mana te mana, he tupu te tupu. Yeah. See, someone might have more mana in terms of, well, they tuakana.
1: Yeah.
0: Te tera mana tera. Ākwa nei whiaheari ki tera mana tera. Engari, nui ake te tupu o tera.
2: Right, yeah.
0: Hey.
2: Yeah.
0: It's like some of those, you know, these days, shoddy diners back in the day. Hey, they were pretty
1: gross. Engari, e nui tō rātou tupu.
0: Oh, man, because you could only get, you go there for that taste.
1: You know? Yeah, that grill hasn't been cleaned in generations.
0: That's because of the flavour.
1: Koe na te tupu.
0: That's right. That's right. Yeah. And, koe ra te rā kupu.
1: Yeah.

0: He whenua, he wai, he tangata. Raupatu, the land, the water, the people.
1: According to the Court of Appeal, the Sim Commission's report had failed to convey the crippling impact of Raupatu on the welfare, economy and potential development of Tainui. It said that the annual monetary payments made by the government were well below present-day money values and called for a more real and constructive form of compensation if the treaty was to be honoured.
0: Kia tupu, kia hua, kia puawai. To grow, to prosper, to flourish.

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1: Here's another phrase we can use around the fuddy in the evenings. Set the table, please. Whakaritetetepukua. Set the table, please. Whakaritetetepukua.
0: He reo kōrero, he reo ora.
2: A spoken language is a living language.

0: rāt, he whenua, he wai, he tangata. Raupatu, the land, the water, the people.
1: In 1894, King Tawhiel died and his eldest son, Mahuta, became the third Māori king. King Mahuta created the king movement's first courts with judges, clerks and registrars. King Mahuta was asked by Prime Minister Richard Seddon to be a member of the Legislative Council and a minister representing Māori on the Executive Council. Mahuta accepted and was sworn into Parliament in 1903.
0: Kia tupu, kia hua. Kia puawai, to grow, to prosper, to flourish.
2: And as always, we have, you know,
3: robustly discussed this.
2: Yes, yeah, we
4: deliberations.
2: We stayed up all night thinking about this,
4: and we landed on.
2: And we landed on he kōrero tēnei mo te wā e ruhana koe te wera o te rā.
3: Oh yeah.
2: Kuarare.
4: Kuarare.
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2: 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Hai no. 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
3: 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And you have to go kua.
2: Right? Yeah, oh, kuarare.
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4: As far as the competitions in Gisborne are concerned, I am very much in favour of these competitions, and also the different clubs that attend the competitions. Now, for instance, some of them lose interest in the competitions because of the better teams winning. Now, if I was to win this year and win next year, the other teams will lose interest in the competitions. And they think by coming back again the following year, it's just a waste of time. Therefore, I can't help it if the judges make our club win every year. But I'd sooner they'd give the prize out to different clubs every year. And also, some of our Maori people have to go to the cities to work. And I think it is general all over. And no one's, especially in the country, they have to go into the cities to find work. And I think that's how some of the people drift away from their clubs.
3: He ropu Pākehā, a te nuinga rāni he Pākehā. 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
5: It's all part of a raffle prize. Each of our raffle has a prize. I might be the fine wine. Rawari might be the whakamara, Tania might be the bonus prize, a maua with a bikini, and Papa may be the basket that holds it together. But at the end of the day, we've got to draw the raffle first.
6: Well, I think if we're using words like kotahitanga and whanaungatanga, I think it's better to reflect that in action as opposed to just words. So if we're actually enacting that, then we actually get to see the values and morals of our candidates come through strong.
7: I think that tonight it was a really good opportunity for us to get our messages out there, and I feel like we got that done.
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11: A way to improve the economy for our locals without destroying our taiao or selling it would probably be my main, like, thing as a person that doesn't know all of background workings.
12: If you were in government, what law would you change to support rangatahi with mental health issues?
13: Me pēhea huri anō te ao tō rangapū, ki te anō te ao o Aotearoa nei, kei ko nei tonu te iwi Māori, e hara i te mea he iwi noiho engari. 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
1: Wai hoki, anei he kōrero whakamutunga a ngā kaitono ki ngā kaipōti o Waiariki.
6: We're here to work together, and it's probably a good example of how we can actually work together to find solutions moving forward.
5: We all want the same thing, and that is to make sure that this government is out.
7: One of the things

0: that we sort of pride ourselves on here in Te Wairiki is making sure that even though we're competing against each other, you know, we are all whanaunga and that everything that we do is together and it's respectful.
1: Takotoria i ngā kai kia hora nei ki runga i te te puhākari, hei kai ma te iwi.
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5: I think it's critically important that I also explain to you why we've got RNZ here is the importance of establishing kohanga reo and making sure that there's a pathway to kura iwi and to kura kaupapa.
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5: I'm really proud that Wairiki has probably the greatest amount of kura kaupapa and kura iwi, but still we haven't got enough to feed our kohanga reo into. And so this is making sure that the pathway is clear, because like Hana said in her kōrero, is that Māori medium schools are outperforming Māori in mainstream schools. Why? Because the culture is safe and because they have the ability to do things our way. It's not monocultural, it's not monolithic, but it's able to bring in all of the tikanga that makes us proud to be, that allows us to be proud of who we are and establishes our tamariki in the footing that they deserve to be, undisturbed of our full and exclusive rights to be who we are.
4: Now we have our own Māori leadership that is very, very strong, the likes of Rāwiri Wright, the likes of Watson Ohia, yeah. The likes of the many different kura kaupapa, aho matua, kura aiwi established, who don't often have a voice at the table, and especially in when budget and funding round comes. So it's about being at the decision table and knowing that we're worth more than 1% of the budget.
6: Te wawata i tēnei wā kia kounga wa mātou nei mahi. 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

Marie Morena, Tiwi e te whānau, and welcome back to another Taipari Taitumu Request Time on this Friday morning, Friday the 9th of October. Kei te pēhia koutou I tēnei ata. How you're feeling on this Friday morning? I hope feeling good, feeling pai. Please go and make yourself a hot drink, come back beside your radio and get ready for 2 hours of good sounds e hoa mā. My name is Tipene, and I will be playing your sounds, your requests, and also sending them out to whomever you'd like to send your waiata out to. I will give out our request line phone numbers following this next waiata.

If you would like to ring from your home phone, your landline phone, then our 0800 number is 0800 824 727. 0800 824 727. If you live in Tauranga Moana, 578 2982 578 2982. And if you'd like to ring using your mobile phone, 07578 2982. 07578 2982. E ho mā no reira. Why am I? Why am I? Please ring in. Please ring in. I would love to play your request and also to send it out to whomever you'd like to dedicate it to. E ho mā. A pēnei. Yeah, just like these next two coming up, as usual, to get our show started on this Friday morning. These two waiata here from me, going out to each and every one of you who have joined me this morning on Taipari. Pai timu atamari e morena.

those two, whether they were from me, going out to each and every one of you who have joined me this morning on Taipari, Taitumu, Atamarie Morena, Atamarie Morena Joy, Kia ora wa. As usual, Joy would like to send these first two waiata going out to everyone who's tuned in, everyone who's listening in this morning. Apai, nei reira tuatahi, ko Personality, Lloyd Price, and Tuarua, Stand By Me by Morris White. Nō reira, e joy, nei.

those two Waiata there were for Joy. Morena no Joy, and I hope you enjoyed your Waiata there. Inaenei, morena Patrick, kia ora hoki kia koe. Patrick also would like to send these two Waiata out to everyone who's listening in this morning. Tuatahi for you this morning, Patrick. A Room Full of Roses by Jim Reeves. Tuarua, Elvis Presley, It's Now or It's Never.

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Sorry, I just realised I meant to pay your waiata tuarua. 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Sorry about that little technical difficulty, but anei to waiata tuarua. Cool, Elvis Presley, it's now or it's never.

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I hope you enjoyed your Waiata there, Patrick. Kia ora. Pae hoa ma, coming up right now, I would like to play a dedication for Whaiahine. If they're in Ngāti Haua, more than the Whaiahine, good to hear from you. If any of her whānau from Ngāti Haua happen to be listening, more than kia koutou. Big mihi out to any whānau who may be listening from Ngāti Haua. Ko ngā waiata. Tuatahi. Kenny Rogers and Dolly Parton, You Can't Make Old Friends. And Tuarua, Eric Clapton, with Tears in Heaven. Whakarongo mai.

Those three Waiata there were for Whaihine over there in Ngāti Hauwa. And I hope you don't mind fire. I just threw that third bonus Waiata in there for you. Which, of course, as we know, is your late husband on the lead guitar in the Aquarius show band with their Waiata, Marry Me. Well, no, I hope you enjoyed your Waiata fire. Ka pai. I nai nei, Morena Mr. Ika. Mr. Ika, a.k.a. Reg, down there in Waitara, nā reira. These two Waiata are for Reg going out to all his whānau in Waitara and also out to his brother Michael, Morena Michael. Tuatahi Daylight by Eddie Lowe, Tuarua, in the summertime, Mungo Jerry.

Those two Waiata there were for Mr. Ika, aka Reg, down there in Waitara. So therefore going out to all his whānau in Waitara, and also out to his brother Michael. He nāia nei mōrena Michael. Michael would like to send these two Waiata out to his usual group. The Komatsu in Waitara, Blue Boy in the Waikato, Patsy and Johnny, Stephen, Chicken, Abraham, his sister-in-law Gina, Jamie Cooper, Fire Maikara, the Irwin and Kohu whānau here in Tauranga Moana, and last but not least, his brother Reg. And also out to everyone who's listening in. Tuatahi, Will You Still Love Me, Our Popo by the Shirelles, Tuarua. Bye-bye, Aroha, bye-bye, love, by the Everly Brothers. Whakarongo mai rā.

There's 213 with for Michael, going out to his usual group, and also going out to everyone who's listening in this morning. Hope you enjoyed your 2 waiata there, e hoa. Hapai e hoa ma. I nāianei, I would like to play 2 waiata here, dedication for Aroha Nui. Your first waiata, your Patty Page medley, the Tennessee Waltz and Changing Partners, going out to all the beautiful queer in your over 70s group. Moana, Shirley, Gail, Ludine, Lena, Gabrielle, Trina, Sue, your younger sister Nomai, who lives next door, Ella, Jan, Jill, and Diane. And then your waiata tuarua, don't know much, going out to your gardening group. Your tahuri whenua group, Marion and Moko, who live in Otaki, Elise and Martin, Nick and Bruce in Palmerston North, and Kathy, Molly and Rewa, who live in Ruatoki. No reira, e hoa, ane.

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Ināianei. I'd like to play a second dedication for Joy. Joy, so again, these two waiata going out to everyone who's listening in. Tuatahi, An Angel's Wings by Isla Grant. Tuarua, Billy Joe Spears with Blanket on the Ground. Whakarongo mai.

Those two waiata there were a second dedication for Joy. Hope you enjoyed those two waiata hoa. E nai nei, morena no Patrick. Kia ora no e hoa. Patrick again would like to send these two waiata going out to everyone who's listening in. Tuatahi, Bill Haley and the Comets, burn that candle. Tuarua, Herbs with nuclear waste. Whakarongo mai.

those two waiata there were a second dedication for Patrick. Hope you enjoyed your waiata e hoa. And by time here at Taipati Taitimu is 19 minutes after 5 a.m. e hoa ma. Nā reira, I nāia nei, I'd like to play two waiata here for Violina. Down in Whanganui, morena Violina. Violina would like to send these two waiata going out to everyone who's listening in this morning. Tuatahi, another day old, Eddie Dalton. Tuarua, Poye by the Pātea Māori Club.

those two out there were for Fire Lina down there in Whanganui. Going out to everyone who's listening in. Hope you enjoyed your Waiata there, Fire. Ko te wai nainei. Time right now here at Taipari Taitimu is 27 minutes after 5 a.m. Nā reira, anei rā, e tai Waiata.

You're listening to Tai Pari, Tai Timu. Time right now is 26 minutes away from 6 o'clock, Wamutu. Nō reira. I'd like to play some waiata for Susie. Mōrena Susie. Going out to her friend BJ. Also to everyone listening in. Everyone who's listening in this morning, tuned in. And even me. Thank you very much, Susie. Boy. Tuatahi Eric Stapleton, Chris Stapleton with Tennessee Whiskey. Tuarua, Don't Rock the Jukebox, Alan Jackson. Whakarongo mai.

Those two, what are they with for Susie? Going out to her friend BJ, going out to me, and also everyone else who's listening in. Oh boy, following straight up after that, I'd like to play you two more. Waiata for you, Susie. Tuatahi Honky Tonk Heroes, Tuarua, Janis Joplin, me and Bobby McGee.

That is too wild. Today we're a second dedication for Susie, going out to her friend BJ, going out to me and everyone listening in. Thank you very much, Susie. Kia ora. We are 9 minutes away from Waimatu e Waimanoreira. Anita.

Not Hedetewi e te whānau. That is me on this Friday morning, Friday. Friday the 9th of October. I hope you enjoyed the show as much as I enjoyed being with you this morning. Also, I hope you have a lovely day at work, at mahi today, or whatever you may get up to today, e hoa mā. Also, I hope you, each and every one of you have a lovely, relaxing weekend. And last but not least, I look forward to catching up with you for next week's show back here on Taipari. Paitumu. Until then, ne hoa mā. Kia pai te rā, kia tūturu, ōwhiti. 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

0: 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Usually, with our timing, someone comes out with a card.
1: Yes.
0: He me e whakaati mai ana ki a mātou te taima.
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1: Okay, and what's that got to do with the person with the timer?
0: Wow.

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1: 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Yeah. Well, e kuira, kei te horo paki, e aha ana te aha.
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2: Yeah.
0: To know about. Hoino kei te horo paki I kēnei.
1: Yeah.
0: Me tohu ana I te tikanga o te...
1: Koina.
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1: 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Nē.
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0: Tēnei te whānau. 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
1: He reo kōrero, he reo ora. A spoken language is a living language.

0: What? 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
1: E te iwi, ko te maramataka I tēnei rā, ko o Māori. 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
2: 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City traffic, expect delays before and after Tamahere due to roadworks, and on those overtaking lanes they have been dropped down to 70 km. Nareira Kamatara. State Highway 3, not too bad your way, cruising in just over 23 minutes into Kirikirirua. State Highway 1 Taupiri, just over 20 minutes in, and other than that, Itiwi, looking pretty clear on our rori here in Waikato, here in Tainui. Can't emphasise it enough. We don't road rage around here. We don't drive tired, we don't drive drunk, or anything like that, e te whānau. 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I have my song pick coming up. 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
1: Hare praia e kia koutou katoa, ko whai wāhi mai ki tēnei tōhoa haere I tēnei ata, ko tā ki tērā wā. My song pick of the day, and we're taking it back today, te whānau. I'm all about the vibes. I'm all about the turn up. Finish strong, finish your day strong, finish the week strong, all of that. Koe atu, ka whia tātou. To turn it up, to turn it on, koe atu. Ko Kevin Little, you're welcome. Nau tonu mai, whakarongorongo ana koe ki te reo, o Tainui.

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1: 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If you're not up to much, the crew, all of our Tainui Live crew will be at FMG Stadium today and tomorrow to help cover an awesome kaupapa. He kaupapa nui whakaharahara i raro i te maru o ki o rahi Aotearoa, te taumata, ko i arara te ingoa o tēnau ngā whakataitai. And under the whenua pools e te whānau, we have Samoa, Australia, New Zealand, Aotearoa, Aotearoa Māoris, Great Britain and the Cook Islands going head to head in front of the FMG Stadium today. And under the kaupapa pool e te iwi, New Zealand Invitational, New Zealand Barbarians, Ngā kura aiwi, Pacifica and Te Aho Matua. Head on over to our socials e te whānau because we will be covering this live, exclusive, amazing kaupapa, te taumata i raro i te maru o Aotearoa ki o rahi. It's going to be a cracker of a day e te whānau, so if you're not up to much, head on over to our socials. Otherwise, come down and tautoko.

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E aui ara mautonu mai, Josh Tatuffi, just around the corner, Drake's Project. Waitia News, weather update, maramataka update and birthday shoutouts as well. You're locked in. Te Tainui Live.

0: उसको पकड़ मेका ठेका रहा नहीं
1: Also though the Whiru Whiru was made king by the leaders of that time in Ngārua Wāhia. True or false? Also though the Whiru Whiru was made king by the leaders of that time in Ngārua Wāhia. True or false? False. Pōtato was made king in Pūkawa.
2: Māpuku Pakaru Resources proudly sponsored by Waikato.

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Minimise distractions for increased focus to feel and sense the Māori within you. Set some tasks, e te iwi, that need your attention and energy today. O Māori te maramataka I tēnei rā. Mau toni mai, birthday shoutouts coming up just after the next two kaiwaiata. Mau toni mai.

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And just around the corner, I have our traffic update.

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3: E tewi kia matara koa ki runga e ngārori I a koutou e tarai wa haere ana ki wiwi ki wawa I tēnei ata a tāhua. State Highway 1, steady traffic. Expect delays before and after Tamahere. Not too bad though, due to roadworks. There will be roadworks again on State Highway 1 until the end of the year. State Highway 3, not too bad your way, cruising in just over 24 minutes into Kirikirirua. And State Highway Taupiri, not too bad your way either, just over 23 minutes in. Kia matara koa ki runga e ngāruri, you're locked in to Tainui Live.

Tai haha, he tai ahai, he tai nui e tiwi, he aki aki, anō tēnei kia koutou katoa. Let's finish this week strong and make sure that everyone in our backyards are registered to vote. Kia kaha rā tātou e tiwi, vote, baby, vote! You're locked into Tai Nui Live, mai tonu mai, te mahe kaupapa nui whakaharahara. Kātū i tēnei rā ki FMG Stadium, mai tonu mai ki tērā.

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1: 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Ki o rahi te taumata competitions, and under the taumata competitions, e te iwi, Samoa. We'll take on Australia, New Zealand, Aotearoa, Māori, Great Britain and the Cook Islands. Wow, what a meme. And under the Kaupapa Pauzete iwi, we have our New Zealand Invitational, New Zealand Barbarians, Ngākura Aiwi, Pacifica and Te Aho Matua, all going live on Tainui Live today. We will be helping cover this auspicious Kaupapa for our rangatahi. If you're not up to much with Dewey, head on down to FMG Stadium today and tomorrow. You will catch the Tainui Live crew there. You will catch, no doubt, the best of the best in ki orahi. Amazing, ne? Anyway, te whānau, ka pekātu tātou ki roto ki ngētihi, waiata, ko ai atu, ko M&M, ko Isa Ako. Iwa tikau marima, ira whā, morena.
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0: What? 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
1: 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Mau tonu mai, Twister, Stalino, Bradding and Band and Muruki just around the corner. Also, Wātea News weather update and Maramataka update as well. 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
1: Kia Parangi Kahu is the wife of Kingi Koroki. True or false? Kia Parangi Kahu is the wife of Kingi Koroki. True or false? True. Piki took her mother's name, Kia Parangi Kahu, when she became queen.
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You're locked into Tainui Live.

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2: Oh, wow. So no doubt, e ore ore re rawa atu ana koe. No doubt you are busy. Hey, and no doubt, hey, you're looking forward to the tamariki going back to kura, especially the younger ones or the kohanga and all that sort of stuff.
3: You know what? I actually love having my babies at home with me. You know, we're in Tāmaki Makaurau. We have a big household. We live in an intergenerational whare. So I have my 99-year-old kuia living with us. I have my parents. Myself and my tāne, and then also our tamariki. So we have a busy, active household. Everybody is doing mahi, everybody is on sports, everybody has different kaupapa going on. So when we're actually all together, when we all get to just be in the same space at the same time, I treasure those kinds of things.
2: Oh, you're beautiful. Ātāhua tira. Oh, that's beautiful. I love that. Hey, I did. Thank you for that wairua. I needed that wairua today. And speaking of our tamariki and te kotahitanga, I also love that, you know, e noho ana tō ruruhi ki te taha o au tamariki me tō whānau, ātāhua ki nei tērā. And you know, the intergenerational, you know, ngera momo āhuaranga katoa. So, you know, you all know immunizations. Koe re te tino pūtaki o te kōrero I tēnei rā. A hea o whakaro mō ngā immunizations?
3: I'm part of a campaign that talks about immunizations for whānau, for tamariki, for mokopuna. And I wouldn't consider myself the typical poster child of a New Zealand health campaign. I never imagined that I would be asked to be a part of it. But when I was approached, the intention wasn't to be a māngai, a voice or a face for a whole bunch of information that Health New Zealand has around immunizations, but actually they said all we want from you is for you to tell your story. And I don't consider our story particularly different from any other whānau in Aotearoa. You know, we were young parents when our first child was born. We had no idea what we were doing, but we had the responsibility to care for this wonderful taonga. We had the support of our whānau around us. We were building a community around us of professionals, including health professionals, and we were doing the very best that we possibly could. And we've learned through the 23 years of being parents, we haven't always made the right decisions. We haven't always made good decisions. So I look back at some of those times and some of those things, and I try to give myself just a little bit of grace, knowing that we did the absolute best that we possibly could with what we knew at the time. And I know that most whānau are doing exactly the same thing. So if by sharing our story about our journey as a whānau through immunizations helps other whānau have the conversations, other whānau share their stories, either with each other or with others, then that's a type of campaign that, you know, I'm really happy just to be a spark within, because I know that the real mahi happens when whānau, iwi and communities are coming together to kōrero.
2: Oh, a tahu ake nei. And I love that as well because, you know, even with my mātāmua, with my 13-year-old now, hey, we just, as parents, we guess as we go. Hey, really, we just guess as we go and we do our best and all that sort of stuff, and that's what it's about. And when I think about immunisations with my big boy, you know, I just trusted the process, I trusted the takuta, and I knew and I was hopeful that, you know, that what was happening and the choices I made for my mātāmua were the right ones because, you know, I was immunised as a young baby and I, you know, did that same with my baby. And, you know, and did you imahi koe tira?
3: I learned how to trust myself. And it wasn't always an easy process. And it takes a lot of courage. And I know that, especially for young teen mums, like I was, like my mother was. In fact, actually, no, that's not even true. I even talk to people, women now my age, who are also still navigating their way through these spaces. And so as parents, we are the first line of protection for our babies, as it should be.
2: Take care.
3: Particularly as mama. And whilst there are whānau, hapori, community, friends, health professionals around us to support us in these decisions, ultimately we have to hold that responsibility. We have to take accountability for our own actions and we have to live with some of those consequences. And certainly from my decisions, I know that our whānau have had a bit of a rough time when it's come to immunisations. Something about our whānau, which I don't think is unique to us, is that we have big personalities in our whānau with strong opinions about what we should be doing. What we all do agree on is that we all love our babies and we all want the absolute best for them. Where we haven't agreed, we've learned together and we've learned by telling each other our stories and by sharing our experiences.
2: Oh, tēnā koe, ātahu aki, nei. You know, do you have any examples of any of those experiences that you went through?
3: Yeah, so, well, look, the first thing that I would say is that my son is now 16 years old and he's happy and healthy and well. He is at high school. He is in the second to last year of high school. And he is a wonderful, resilient, courageous, creative person, and the world is better because he is in that. And I say that because there was a period in our whānau's journey where that might not have been the case. When he was a young boy, he came down with measles. And if you didn't know this about measles, if you have immunizations, if you've been immunized or vaccinated, the measles itself is actually a preventable disease. It's something that you don't have to go through. Unfortunately, the decision that we made not to immunize him meant that he was vulnerable when that particular mamai floated around Aotearoa. So he caught it, and to watch my eldest born son at 4 years old be in that much pain and be suffering to that level that he did because of a decision that I made is something that I never want to have to go through, and it's something that I wouldn't wish upon any other mama or any other whānau. It made me really question the decisions that I was making and to take them a little bit more seriously, to lean into the information that exists, to lean into having the conversations, to sharing my awangawanga, to sharing where are my poa, to discovering where my bottom lines are going to be. And so because of that experience, I now approach these decisions that we have to make as parents with just a little bit more scrutiny of myself more than anyone else.
2: Oh, tika, tēnā koe, kua tuku I ngērā kōrero. And hey, we, like I said earlier, we just do our best, hey. And that's all good. And I'm so glad he's resilient. And like all our tamariki are, they can overcome anything. Hey, they really can. Kōrero. And because, you know, even having a kōrero to you as well, you know, even with my first baby, with our 13-year-old, you know, even going to kōhanga, going to takuta and all that sort of stuff, the first thing they ask, hey, is are they immunised?
3: Yeah, fair. And that was a difficult decision because I have four tamariki. My eldest two weren't immunised in the same schedules that they used to do. So you have to get them immunised at sort of certain points. Mm. And I skipped all of those for my first two. My next two, though, are both fully immunised. But what I would say, though, is that was really a decision that we made as a reflection of our lifestyle. We weren't the two young parents who were raising one child who pretty much stuck by my side 24/7 until she was about 5-6 years old. Like I said, we have a busy household now. We've got five working adults in our whare who all work in different environments. We've got two tama who are in high school and who have busy, active lives. They are off playing rugby league and they are at kiorahi tournaments and they are heading off to ahitereiria and doing all sorts of wonderful things that we get to do as whānau. What that means, though, is that I don't get to control the community that are around my children in the same way that I could when it was my eldest. I also don't get to have the control about what comes in and out of my whare in the same way that I used to. So for our pepi, we have to get her immunised so that she can go into the world and enjoy all of these experiences, so that she can be at kōhanga with all of these other wonderful pepi and wonderful whānau and go on all of the kōhanga reo trips and come back home knowing that everybody in her whare has also taken the responsibility to get themselves immunised and to protect her as best as we possibly can.
2: I love that. Oh, tēnā koe kua tuku, you know, you've shared your kōrero, and no doubt many of our whānau who are tuned in right now can resonate on one side or the other. And you and your whānau have experienced both. Hey, and as mama, that's what we do. It's just trial and error and hope for the best. Hey, that's really how it is. And it's not that we agree or disagree with what other mama choose to do, but thank you so very much for sharing your experiences with our listeners this morning. I think you're so beautiful. You're so articulate. It must have been the talking mapi in you, eh? Must have been all the tomaru.
3: Definitely. Definitely. No, I mean, I can't remember if I said this, but, you know, he huri tēnei or te aroa waka.
2: Tēnā koe.
3: And what is it? Te aroa māngai nui, te aroa tūpakipaki, you know, We got a bit of a gift of the gab, o te aroa. You know, for better or worse, that te aroa charm gets us far. So I appreciate appreciate the compliment. So e mihi ana ki a koe, o sira e mihi ana ki a tātou katoa. Tēnā koutou.
2: Oh, tēnā koe, Huamena koa. If you have a shout out, if you have any last kōrero that you'd like to share with our listeners this beautiful Friday morning, kia koe te wai, hoa.
3: You know, I think it's the Kiorahi tournament happening in Waikato, is that right?
2: Tika, yep.
3: Yeah, amazing, wonderful. You know, I think that if anything, what I want our whānau to be doing is to be celebrating each other as much as possible, to be with each other as much as we possibly can, to be celebrating our tamariki mokopuna. Life is hard enough. We should be able to agree to disagree without having to diminish each other's mana, and we should be able to be together and celebrate the wins when we have them. So go hard, whānau. Enjoy the wonderful weather that we've got over these next few days.
2: Oh, tēnā rā atu koe. A tāhu ake nei koe hoa. 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
2: 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Well, there you have it, e te whānau Manukarua, who has been tuned in with us this morning. We're going to jump into a waiata right now. Mai moa, tītoki mautoni mai.
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1: Iwata ka mari ma I ra wha e te iwi, head on over to our YouTube channel, Tainui Live. It's all kicking off right now, the best of the best. Ki ora hi te hunga rangatahi. Today, taking part in this auspicious occasion, ko I atu, ko Samoa, Australia, New Zealand, Aotearoa Māori, Great Britain and the Cook Islands, also in the Kaupapa Lane, are our New Zealand Invitationals. New Zealand Barbarians, ngā kura aiwi,

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1: 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That is me for the day. 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Also be sure to tune into our YouTube channel, Tainu Live, because the team is down there at FMG Stadium here in Kirikirirua supporting all of our rangatahi, the best of the best in ki orahi. 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It's a beautiful day outside and I'm wishing everyone an absolutely safe and beautiful weekend. Bring on the kura. Bring on the kura. I mean, what am I saying? Bring on kura next week. Anyway, te whānau, that is me. 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
5: Teka.
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4: Ah, right. 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

0: Ngā waiata o tūā ukiuki, o nanahi, o nāianei, te reo o tainui, te puna kōrero.
1: Kupu whakari, te
2: Ariki noanoa.
3: Likened to a great whale and his attributes.
2: Yeah, this is another mihi that you can use for leaders, to mihi to them and their abilities and their expertise. I'll probably use this for somebody on the coast.
4: Is that like, could you use it for someone like Whai McClutchie, who was a wahine that stood up at Tūranga Waiwai?
2: Yeah, absolutely. To any leader and their attributes, and wahine mai, tāne mai, even kaikaranga. When I think of somebody like Pānia, for instance, Pānia Papa, te tangata, pai ki te reo, nui ana pukenga, you can use this as a mihi to her as well.
3: Oh, right, so it's like the waterbenders.
2: Kia ora, there you go. All right, avatar all day.
4: Avatar all day.

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2: That's like, yeah, fuzzy, eh?
1: Fuzzy? Yeah, fuzzy. Yeah. Yeah, yeah. I just hear the...
0: Ko hea.
2: Okay. well, kua tai mai tō tātou. Manu here ko kiu, Fioke.
0: Fioke.
1: Have you got bros and they just, that's all they do when you talk to them? Yeah. 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

0: Aotearoa, ki runga i te reo irirangi o Tai Nui.
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2: Yeah.
1: Ne? O ea.
2: Ea, like to have something fulfilled.
1: Yes. Yeah.
2: My ear.
1: Te tupua. Yeah, so well, my ear, and my ear is rice.
2: Yeah.
1: Te whakapapa o ea, well, first is a take.
3: Mm.
1: And then there's a utu, ki tawa take, and then ko ea.
3: Ko ea.
1: Ko ea, te tikanga, ko ea te oti ngātu.
2: Yeah.
1: Nā, ka mohia koe meme, kāre, kāre i ea, kāre anō rānei i ea, kāre anō rānei kia ea, because karongo i tētai me tākirikiri ana.
3: Mm.
1: Yeah. Engari, sometimes the take is not a big take.
3: Yeah.
2: Mm.
1: E tai wā,

0: E ne, yo, e noho nama ana koe, koe te utu.
1: Ai.
0: But they have the power of the nama. You can't say, anei te nama.
1: Yeah.
0: They say, anei te nama.
1: Yeah.
0: Sometimes they didn't even say what it is.
1: What it
0: because
1: is.
0: Because it's not a something.
1: Kia e rano te ra nama.
0: Yeah. Mm. Kia e rano te nama.
1: Kia ea. Yeah, yeah.
0: That they feel koe ea.
1: Mm.
0: Ana. Koe ea o nama.
1: Yeah.
2: Yeah.
0: Hey. And, I have to get their people.
2: What's the difference?
0: The Godfather.
2: Oh, yeah. God.
0: There will be a day. Hey, you know, he, people ask the Godfather to do favors.
1: Te rā, marina, o tana.
0: Opening sing.
1: Opening sing, yeah.
0: Anyway, they're asking for favors.
2: Right.
0: Kapi rā te Māori.
1: Mm.
0: Ka tono. Yo no wara.
1: Mm.
0: It could be to go to war.
1: Mm.
0: It could be to help in the Kumara garden.
1: Mm.
0: It could be to learn the karakia or waiata or go to a wānanga, whatever. And there's... And kwenei tetei āwatanga Māori and then noku e nei whakaaro. Where, if he was priceless,
2: yeah,
0: as a culture, he wewe kia tātou te ata whakatau I tetei utu.
2: Mm-hmm.
0: Even koutou, te hunga toi, ko aroe mahi ana I a koutou mai. Mm. 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
0: Now, kaere whakahua, spirit that going on today. 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And when I asked him, ka oti ana, oh, I said to him, could have been a woman. Wahine whakairo. Ka oti ana, tana mahi, ka pātau ki aia. Bro, hea te utu? And he says, kei o whakaro te utu. And I was like,
3: give me a number.
0: Just tell me the
2: just
0: first.
2: Tell me the
0: because...
2: Do you know what? I'm glad to know that you get tripped up by this also. It's like, you know, when people say, oh, yeah, koha, and you're like, oh, man.
0: Why rereke te koha?
2: Yeah, well, that's what I want to ask. Kaha te rereke tonga?
0: Well, koha's a koha, see? And you people out there using these words, bending them around, right?
1: Yeah.
0: It's like, ene au kupu. Me tika te kupu. Because he utu te utu he koha te koha.
1: Yep. Yeah.
0: If someone says to me, he koha, oh, ka ati.
1: Yeah. Kei a koe te mana.
0: Kei a koe te mana ki te koha.
1: O te whakaaro, yeah, yeah.
0: And kia kaua koe whakawā I te uara o taku koha.
1: Yeah.
0: Could you say that
1: to koha? Whakaaro, yeah, yeah.
0: Hey, So don't get feelings.
1: Yeah, kāre ana here, te koha. Yeah.
0: Because you said it's a koha.
1: Yeah.
0: And, you know, might have taken you 6 months to build, and I'll give you 20 bucks.
1: Yeah.
2: No.
0: That's what spirits are saying. Hey, utu. Because again, a koha puts someone in predicament.
1: Yep.
0: He didn't care to tangihanga.
1: Mm.
0: But when it's for something.
1: For something.
0: Services.
2: For service.
1: Services,
0: something
1: yep.
0: tangible.
1: Yep.
0: That can become a take. Kaori, kaori I ea.
1: Yeah. I tērā koha.
0: I tō koha. Ai.
2: Yeah.
0: Kaori ea. Mm. Paia ke te, anei te utu.
1: Yeah.
2: Mm-hmm.
0: Ki te kore e tika, te utu, ana, ka no koe a hei take.
1: Ka take ngia.
0: Kia ea rāno.
1: Yeah.
0: It could be the way you feed.
1: Mm.
0: Kāri tika te manaakitia o ou, o tō iwi, he take te rā. And that will be there forever.
2: Mm-hmm.
0: Ki te kore, te marae, te tangata rāne e whakatika. And a lot of the times, they don't know kua hara.
1: Yeah, they don't know, yeah.
0: Hey.
2: That's a tricky one, though.
0: Say back to your one.
2: Oh, yeah, yeah.
0: Our one. About kei o whakaaro te utu. Now, what trips me up is, I don't want to be bad manners.
1: Yeah.
0: Hey. Ka tei karua. Is how I value something the same as how that person values something.
1: Mm.
0: Nee.

0: pēnei te karakia.
1: Ai. And can you create something as equal as the value or your highest thoughts about that?
0: Well, that's the thing. I mean, the whole concept of value ki te Māori is all rangirua.
1: Yeah.
0: You know what I mean? You know, and I... We've sort of touched on it. E me tau takutau toko, ano, koutou te hunga toi, ngā kaiwhakāhua of being taken advantage of, you know, te hunga tāmoko. But those are tangible.
1: Yeah.
0: And I'm not saying he pai ake āku I ā koutou.
1: Mm.
0: But when you can see but something...
2: karakia.
0: That's right.
2: How do you when put you value can, on that?
0: Exactly.
1: Mm.
0: Exactly, it's a hard one. It's even harder. When you can see something, yeah. It's a bit, you know,
1: yeah.
0: I can see the moko.
1: Yeah.
0: But when it's karakia, but not just the... Kawa ko te taki noa, ko te kawa, ko te tārā nei te kawa o tētai whare, tupuna. Ko te whakaako I tētai.
1: Yeah.
0: Ei.
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0: 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So, oh, no tai.
1: Yeah.
0: And ki te keiwhia ngā whakaaro o tērā e haere ana, e noho ana rānei, e pāna ki te utu, e noho rangati rai, te rāhuatanga I wanga nui a kōrua koutou rānei. So there's no mauahara
1: e yeah.
0: Whakamau.
1: Yeah.
0: Hey. So, ka ki mai ake au, kei o whakaaro te utu, and those are the things I started speaking about. Now we'll leave that one there. We're just gonna go.
1: Yeah.
0: Away mai taku hoa, and he's probably gonna listen to this episode, and I will not name him very close to me. Comes from an iwi down the east. No. Between now. Anyway, ka wai mai ki au, e ne te kingi e moi, but I know you'll laugh at this. I didn't want to tell you the story. Any, it was the te kau, te koronei hana tua ngāuru o Kingi Tuheitia. And he rang me on behalf of his iwi. And to ask for some guidance, advice, ideas, what to gift te kingi mo tana koronei hana tua ngāuru. What do you give the king on this 10th coronation day? Because they thought, oh, kaya nga taonga Māori katoa,
1: meti.
0: And he goes, yes, so we think, and I said, tukua he whenua. And it was like, he was like, oh, like, and then I was quiet.
1: And it was quiet.
0: Oh, you're serious, eh? I'm very serious. Tukua he whenua. Kari tu atu.
1: He whenua te utu.
0: Yep. He utu whenua.
1: He utu whenua.
2: Oh my God.
0: Well, then he was like, oh, and I said, oh, look, I'm not talking about a bloody, you know, huge block.
1: Yeah.
0: Tiku a tētai wai, put a batch on.
1: Kāro, yeah.
0: Better yet, build a batch.
1: Build, yeah.
0: Ara! You know?
2: Oh, yeah.
0: Koe rā, kari tu atu.
1: Mm.
0: Te tuku I te whenua.
1: Aye.
0: E aroha Māori tērā.
1: Aye.
0: And there's, you can't put a value on it.
1: Yeah.
0: Because of what whenua means to us.
1: Yeah.
0: What it should mean to us.
1: Mm.
0: And kia hoki au ki tawa kōrero, hea te whenua ki te kore he marae. Hea te marae ki te kore he...
1: Tangata.
0: Whare.
1: Whare.
0: Hea te whare ki te kore he...
2: Tangata.
0: Tikanga. E te reo. Hea te reo me nā tikanga.
1: Ha? Ai, te whakarai.
2: Te reo me ngā tikanga.
0: Okay, let's start again.
1: Yeah.
0: Hea te whenua ki te kore he...
1: Marae.
0: Marae.
1: Yeah.
0: Ding! Hea te marae ki te kore he...
1: Whare.
0: Whare. Whare. Hea te whare ki te kore he?
1: Tikanga.
0: Tikanga?
2: Me te reo.
0: Me te reo. Hea ngā tikanga me te reo ki te kore he?
1: Tangata.
2: Tangata. Speak it and do it.
0: And hea te tangata ki te kore ona whenua.
1: Ona whenua.
2: He manuhiri.
0: Well,
2: No.
0: But even a manuhiri has whenua.
2: Yeah. I'm just going off the tangata whenua.
0: Yeah, yeah. Even a manuhiri has whenua.
1: Yeah, yeah.
0: What I'm trying to show is that's the...
2: The circle.
0: Well, it's the, for want of a better expression, the vicious cycle of how one thing is removed from us as a people and it affects our whole...
1: The whole circle.
0: Ecosystem of belief.
2: Yeah.
0: And belonging. And existence and identity and tikanga, because everything e hanga ana ki te whenua.
1: Yeah.
0: E, no te whenua, nā tikanga. E rā hoa tanga katoa. Ko ki te whenua. And you know, you might say, oh, whenua, you need to think about whānui when I say ki te kore he marae. What is the marae symbol of?
1: Yeah.
0: Ko tō ahika.
1: Ahika, yeah.
0: Your existence. So then, population means you have housing. Means you have gardens, means you have employment, means you have life, kei te ora. Ko te whare nui, well, ko te tohu mana tera, ai, o mātua tūpuna, e rāhuatanga toa, e purutiana nā tikanga, e rāhuatanga. But a whare nui is tola whare nui if it speaks English. Is it still a marae if there's no tikanga?
1: No.
0: No.
1: It's a scout hall.
2: It's a hall, yeah.
1: It's a community hall. Yeah.
0: E whare noi ho, e whare kau.
1: Yeah, e whare kau.
0: E whare kau. So it's not. You can have, it can be carved. Hei ha maku, nā whakaro e tai atu. 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
1: Yeah.
0: Mā te kuri, nau. 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And then when we speak our reo needs to have a connection to us, back to te whenua, me te rangi. 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
1: O te huringa.
0: Te huringa, we onto something there. Let's let that stew for a couple of months. So, koina, ko te tuku I te whenua, te tuku anō I a koe. Ei. And then I think they went for teaspoons.
2: They went for teaspoons.
0: With motifs on them.
1: Yeah, yeah, yeah.
0: I don't know. But they didn't give whenua. But one person's name I will say, Māori ora. And tētai o nā iwi o te arawa. 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And Māori are always challenged. He doing a cheeky way, he say, hea tā koutou tuku, hea tā koutou I tuku ai. Hei whakau I ngā tātai, I wāinga nui I o tātai tūpuna.
1: Aye.
0: Because our iwi gave whenua. Aye. And that's a testament. When you can give whenua, he tohu mana tera. He tohu mana, and says, not that I've got heaps of whenua to give away, but you're inclusive.
1: Yeah.
0: E rā
2: hoa. Yeah, true.

0: party.
1: Taringa, he mea tuku nā te wānanga o Aotearoa. Ā, nā te māngai pāho me irirangi te motu I tautoko. 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
3: We on.
4: But he whenua, he wai, he tangata. Raupatu, the land, the water, the people.
5: In 1912, King Mahuta died, and his eldest son, Te Rata, was crowned the fourth Māori king. Although he was shy and sickly, he was strongly supported by his cousin, Te Puia. The following year, Te Rata led another ope to England to petition King George and Queen Mary to return Waikato confiscated land, which breached the Treaty of Waitangi. In June the following year, he had an audience with them that proved fruitless. The claims were referred back to the New Zealand government to investigate.
4: Kia tupu, kia hua, kia puawai. To grow, to prosper, to flourish.

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5: Oh, geez. 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So we're going to have a conversation about tero, but that's okay. We'll talk about pakaru first.
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3: 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And some of you might sing that waiata and not know nāku te rā waiata.
5: Oh, he rawe. He rawe e te iwi.
4: I think we've talked about it before.
3: We have.
4: On Taringa.
3: Yeah. That's right. It's been on Taringa.
4: We dissected it a little.
3: Mm-hmm. And pakuru ana te tero o te tī kaukau was in there in the context of being absolutely, you know, you've overdone it.
5: Yeah. Yes.
3: In terms of eating.
4: Oh. I know that feeling well.
3: Yeah. You know, when you think, oh, I'm just going to have one more and you do and then one turns into ten.
4: Yeah.
3: Ana kuira. You're absolutely how to kupu pake?
4: Bloated.
3: Be bloated.
5: Yes, bloated.
3: Yep. You are bloated. Ko tinga te ngārara. Koera tērā engari. Ko pakaru te tērā, you're just had it.
5: Yes.
3: Yeah. You know, you've done yourself really because, because of because you've eaten too much, you've done yourself in.
5: Yeah, and you know, when you're talking about pakaru ana te tero, I'm thinking to myself, oh, you're almost on exploding point.
3: Yes.
5: You know? We and that's the imagery that I get from our kiwaha.
3: Yeah.
5: Ka pai.
6: Me whakarongo pi kari kari.
7: Raupatu. He whenua, he wai, he tangata. Raupatu, the land, the water, the people.
8: Nō te tau kotahi mano iwaraurua te kau maono, ka whakaturia tētihi komiana roera e kiana te komihana o Sim, ko te hiamana, ko te kai whakawā a te kōti matua a Wiremu Sim. 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